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0: Speak through me, O Lord, and help me to speak your words, not my words.
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0: 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Have you ever had a dream that you don't even remember or you could not remember at all?
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0: 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We should control our thing and choose to care for. When our life is hard, we should trust in Him. Stay calm and hopeful. If we only focus on the sadness, the things were getting worse. But our inner peace and positive spirit will bring healing to ourselves and others.
1: God wants us to
0: look up in hope, not down in discouragement. If we belong to God, we should not speak about ourselves as if we are worthless. Second step to change your thought is to understand setbacks are temporary. We have to think that any delay or hindrance and postponement, they are just temporary. In our life, setbacks can happen anytime, anywhere. But they are not happening all the time. When the time has come, they will pass away. We have to be patient and take your time. They are just situational. In the Bible, it's also reminded us, when I fall, I shall rise.
1: ហើយ ព្រះគម្ពីរ ក៏ បាន រំលឹក យើង ថា ពេល ដែល ខ្ញុំ បាន ដួល ចុះ ខ្ញុំ ក៏ បាន ក្រោក ឡើង វិញ
0: Falling is not the end. Rising is still possible. We are told in the Bible, again, we may be troubled and struck down, but not destroyed. Setback teach and strengthen us. They refine our character, deepen our faith, and build resilience in our life. The third one is we have to accept the power of yet. So, yet is like a bridge between our struggle and future victory. If we fail, we still have another chance to try. Second time, third time, or so on. We have to remember the power of our yet and give ourselves permission to learn and grow. In in some chapter